0: I guess I think we both say a little too much today.
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1: 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Chemistry? 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Music? 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You? 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When the sun wakes. Family of Merafong, we didn't do it alone. 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
2: Right to our station is Samantha Samerafon 360 Radio. Repanova, I'm a naughty. I want to talk about being on crowd. Please have a talk. Give me some Matuna, give me some Manta, give me some Matuna, give me some Matama Holo, Haswa Mantua Matama Holo, or Malabroto. 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

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What are the most progressive things happening in South Africa in direct to consumer brands? Re tla re sheba kgang eo ba re tse dingwe tsa tsone ke WhatsApp. Yeah, is the checkout, not Instagram. WhatsApp is the checkout. Oh, I came to Instagram, so I can't know what I'm losing. I don't know what I'm doing. I can't tell you WhatsApp. Yeah, I'm going to get. Yeah, I can't know what I'm losing. I can't know what I'm FOMO, fear of missing out. Yeah, I can't know what I'm ke a miss out fela e seng thata ya ke feditse le gore ke a waria ka teng moreetsi wa station sa mantlha sa Merapo 360 radio. Yaanong ke tla ikgothatsa ke re one mic, you gotta learn to chill, man. You gotta learn to chill. Ain't nothing you missing out. There's ain't none you missing. Yeah, yeah, no. So I'm telling you, I'm chill. I think I'm going to try to do something. Yeah, let's go and say, "Kibo na karike foreign language." Yeah, no. Foreign language. Yeah. Yeah, no. What WhatsApp? Okay, is the checkout ready? What station is Mantla sa Merapo 360 radio? Yeah, yeah, no. Almost every serious DTI brand is using DM by DM ako WhatsApp, but not every DT, not every DTC, not DTI, DTC, not every DTC. Ba dirisang Instagram kgotsa ba communicatang ka Instagram. So WhatsApp e tonna thata moreetsi e tonna thata or WhatsApp to close sales.

0: to kona o tswala di sales fela ka WhatsApp a textele motho ba fetsela gore o tswala di sales ma bona gore effectiveness it's on another level mretsi wa station saban tlasa bara phone 360 ring from electronics like DJ Matiana J Mat SA tsela gore ke 1000 le 130 fela television via WhatsApp to order to fashion like local roots Africa 899 Mzanti map golfer order via WhatsApp kana di otse ke bua ka WhatsApp order ka WhatsApp fela ba go rekisetsa. Yeah, the funnel is a real post. It's a real post. Lady WhatsApp, Lady delivery. If it's it removes the friction of traditional e-commerce. Mo na kenya runa ya South Africa mareti. Bile se sengwe gape. It's a founder-led beauty and hair brand. Going fully online, yeah. Say catering the way we set to not to not in order the idea on Ali Hore Hofetel Hore Hore Kisua go the salooning. Shoni Sani Braid, Ofetel Hore moved to full DTC with Shoni Sani Braid.co.za. I'll launch a promo. 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Naked without by rapper Brega. Running a mall kiosk go molongwa, go mall of Africa via yaka content engine for online. Yeah, she blends scary but fulfilling founder storytelling with the direct location marketing Mretzi. 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Nutraceuticals ya subscription ya DTC the brand sits on a level Cenapix the weight loss combo ba go patsa ona ka bo 990 bara ke mkhaba combo di tsama le di tea tsa teng le di capsules le di nuts tsa teng le Afia healthcare bana le di 12 slide catalog with collagen, sea moss, le shilajit, and on gore etsa maka 150, otoko 150, tla ko 650. Yeah, free mini with 1,500 orders plus orders. Yeah, yeah, no. These are building serious DTC. These are building serious DTC health stacks with bold claims, bundles pricing, le monthly recorder logic reti wa station za monthly summer of 360 radio. Proudly South Africa, yaka product feature, not just a label. The local city filter, local roots, Africa's Imbeu map polo, the Mzansi Wetu Golfa map of all 9 provinces knitted into the garment. But Baraka by Reka Khanye, by Reka Tata, the Golfa Sitsi, Mreti, Telehore, they are printing as a flag using local languages, in copy and celebrating township manufacturing. So, that patriotic design is covering better than important aesthetics. Yeah, I'm going to talk farm, right? See what station is on the sa Berrafong 360 radio. No. What are some of the most progressive things happening in South Africa in direct to consumer brands? Direct to consumer brands, you know. Or it's direct to consumer brands, it's a marketing. Yeah. Yeah. Bona mefela and mefela kokoning and tareki sa kiona fella. 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
1: 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Chemistry? We got it. Music? 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You? 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

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Kiddies Fun Day.

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1: 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How Shavana Kwahaho Tabona Hore Retiwaka ki Somama Bedi Libukai Li Libotano Belaha Ura Ya Lesome. In less than 25 minutes I'll be out of here. Na Msimana Motuna Msimana Matama Holum Simana Mala Broto. 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Temperature December 19 degrees Celsius. 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Kimango tlatsepang, anyway. Kimango tlatsepang, Moretti, you are stationed as a Mantlasa, Merafon 360 Radio. 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It's okay, ga se sebe, ga se so se se maswe. To say I have had enough, it's okay, it's very okay. Yeah, no. 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Le nna One Mic on the Easy Breezy Breakfast Show. 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

Good morning, wena my bestie. Good morning, wena mami. 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I love more than you. Well, like, there's this other part that is my favorite. Ari, when people are trying to put you down, don't let them win. Don't ever give in. Again, my bestie. Happy Blue Monday, wena mami. Dita rikeni mami Rafun 360 Radio, your precise and local global connection. As the time right now is 15 minutes after the hour 10. Hey, hanzo lejolo, nanzo mameti mameti, as ririka, you know what? Wedding and child wedding ya October on the 5th of October. We're not gonna on a Blue Monday. What's about you already are preparing for this week? Horobe productive. I get my bestie. Stay tuned and please carry on enjoying that beautiful song Yamunewa till we come back for more. Happy Blue Monday.

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0: Good morning, good morning, wena mamedi, good morning, wena my best. Ke tsatsile monate, tsatsile Blue Monday, tsatsile ile ngore Cynthia Kelly ena ha kena ka lona. Happy too excited because of a Blue Monday, but it is not a problem at all. Welcome to Mirafon 360 Radio. It is indeed your precise, a local global connection. Jola ka u ka kubuletsi lona ka pina monate, ya something so eto. 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We do have our vision on this Blue Monday, right? Our vision is to be the most innovative radio to connect people with opportunities, and our mission is to inform, educate, and entertain you. The time right now at 7 minutes after the hour 11. What's about Harkala? Harkala ka 9 o'clock on the dot, but we have actually changed things a little bit because of us trying to work out our time right there, which is not a problem at all. No matter the circumstances, bear with us and happy Blue Monday. Get my bestie. Exactly. When I was about Harkana, I'm making a Blue Monday. Kids at Laruna, Laomira from 360 Health. The day. So topic Arunaya today, it's going to be different and it's going to be a little bit deep. So I'm going to try and actually, you know what, do things the right way. I get my mate exactly and it was a low gut on my tongue just a little bit right there. So our topic goes like this. Because ba thaba bangata ra tseba hore ba phela ka dipulse ke re my bestie, and then ba bangata wa ipotsa hore okay ke eng dipulse, and dipulse tseo di cause wa ke eng, and dipulse tseo re ka di preventa jwang ke re my bestie. Exactly. And then ere ke re ho wena ha ke bua wena in our language rona be re ka language ya rona ya Sesotho ke di thosola ke re my bestie. Exactly. Wena mamedi mamela, now let us dive into it a little bit deeper right there. If you want to like, share and comment and tell us about your own perspective about our topics right there, tse re di sharing on a Blue Monday, you're allowed to actually share with us right there on our Facebook page. We are at Mirafon 360 Radio. Our Twitter handle is Mirafon 360 Radio. On Instagram as well, we are at Mirafon 360 Radio. It is indeed your precise, a local global connection. Mamela Nso Diselena, the lovely, the amazing Cynthia K from Monday up until Friday. Better make sure you do not miss the official encounter for anything. So now, Jola Dipalsitena Wena Mamedi, it is also, you know what, it is also swollen veins around Plekea how Elungurua is 70 toilet. Ke re my bestie. 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I get my bestie, but you can feel pain burning when you go to the toilet. And you see the, you know what, you see bright red blood in, you know what, how your toilet. 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This one, this one's kitselung kitse kahar. Now let's talk about the ones that are outside. I get my mate, mamela. You can feel a small lump outside, and it itches and it pains and it's so hard to sit. Ilor house it's about you know what, if you want to go and release yourself toileting, it becomes a little bit hard and complicated. And kibatlo kiru wena ba bangata ba re ki witchcraft, that's witchcraft mamedi. It's not because you are dead even. I get my bestie. It's a very common health problem e lengori, you know what, a few people banali ona right there. I get my mate, mamela hem. And to elongori, it causes it. It's angori, you know what? Ibe problem eh yona a situation eh. Ki constipation. Lord, how look how you toilet? You want to push too hard? How lo it's a number one ka toilet? Get my bestie. Exactly. Listu lo so julanga sono lo musebetsingi or usona se usa toilet se tata. And then luana watakinya pressure huena when you go to the toilet. If you do not ready to release anything, don't put pressure because now you are straining the veins. That is why uta hore no man. You want to push hard and you know what, there's nothing that is coming. How about it's a number one toilet? So you could probably healthy how no matter the circumstance. That is why we give you a Mirafon 360 Health Day each and every single Monday. I get my mate. Mamela, sitting too long on the toilet with your phone.
1: And ba bangwe lona o tabo dutse mo for 30 minutes and then kana ko dutse for 30 minutes you are putting pressure on those piles because of when you are trying to push too hard. I get my meti, that is why ke re wena, if you feel hore nothing is coming out, please do not put pressure on yourself. And then eating food with no fiber. I get my meti, hey, how ja di tsole ra di na fiber, like o ja papa fela, o ja your white bread most of the time, o ja nama ya, how ja di fat cakes, and then ba ile hore how ja di veg, how ja di fruits, how nwe metsi, and then di stulo sa how but hard because of there's nothing that makes your body to be soft inside. I get my mate, exactly. Mamela, not drinking enough water as well, that one is a problem on its own. Again, you need water to make stool soft. So you're able to release yourself easily. Remember that no matter the circumstance. Pregnancy, hey, by experience, in the situation you are pregnant, I get my bestie, which is a very good it's a blessing how Lim Sadi only pregnant. I get my mamela, hey. Many mothers get it because the baby puts pressure on them inside right there. So le motswadi unali u experience a depile uli pregnancy nya how uli staging sa sa pregnancy ria koparo u ye clinic for check up. I get my mate, exactly, because of lwena you are tsebare ngwana o ka hare ha how u hloka hore a release as you feel like releasing. Mara lwena ha ile hore how as a mother you're not taking good care of yourself and you're not even eating well right there, u try feel a pressure u ya hore you want to release yourself, mari, and even the baby is putting pressure on you, but because of the piles it's a bit or you cannot release yourself, so please go to the nearest clinic for help right there. Mamela, sitting the whole day, I kirona batho ba reng ba leng hore ba tla ba dutse the whole day ba le mesebetsing, ba bangke di taxi driver, ba bangke di office workers, motho dulantsa le you know what, screening sa hae most of the time and ha hona movement le yona ntho e cosa di piles. I kere my bestie, exactly, le ha motho a dula a lifta dintho tse di heavy, ka mo ha o lifta ntho tse di heavy you are dehydrated, you're not drinking water, you're not even eating well, o tla experience di piles ha o le jwalo. Le batho ba leng hore ba bana le diarrhea, kere my bestie, for a very long time motho a diarrhea and then auto experience the palsy how usual. So I can prevent that thing. The reason why I'm speaking slow today is because I want us to actually be able to understand it thoroughly. And lwana o le mamedi ma metse lapeng bo le re wa gona go ithusa or gona o thusa motho leng re experience and to usual, because batho ba bangata ba nang le dipalsy ba ipata as if it's a bad thing, as if ke ntho leng gore maybe motho batla re they are dirty or something like that. No, you are not dirty when I'm mamedi, it's just a situation e leng gore you will experience, especially when you are a person that works, you know what, long hours and you're not eating well and then you're not actually having movement right there. So better be alert about that. I get my bestie, mamela hem. So how to prevent it? I get my best. This is the most important part of the story line is how high you are experiencing this. Eat fiber each and every single day. I get my mate, exactly. How you work fiber? I'm talking about your morocco, your spinach, your cabbage, your beans, your fruits like apples, your banana, your orange, your brown bread, lili oats uta how. I get my belly oats ya how my mate. We eat better by you. And then in my tia how 6 to 8 glasses of water a day, not just the cold drink it's alone. I get my bestie. Exactly, most of the time. And then don't push too hard when you feel to go to the toilet. Go immediately and don't hold it. No, I want to use the toilet and I wanna okay, but let's number one and go and release myself. No, you know what? I'm busy with something. I will actually attend to that later. No, I understand babang, maybe you're trying to be productive, but even your health comes first. So imagine and you're not even taking care of yourself. How do you feel like you can't even, you know what, be comfortable on your seat because of the piles. I get my mate. So ke koparo ihlo komele no matter the circumstance. Mamela he, don't sit too long. You are one of my best lady toilet in saluna. 5 minutes ya u dula toilet is enough. I get my mate. Tlohela phone how concentrate into we yetsang ka toilet e be lo ra o qetile he, then you can go outside the toilet and use your phone however you like. It's not a problem. Mamela my mate. Move your body, walk anyana for 30 minutes a day. I get don't see it depleting A1 the whole day. Like, now for an example, if you listen to Beke Dula, who's saying up until Busu sitting, do you think my body is going to function well? No, you know, because there's no proper movement. Like, Jile, did you have digest a hand? I don't know, I don't know, get my mate. Yeah, I'm trying to put it in our own language so that it is easier for Lumutomuhulu, high experience and without going to the clinic. I get my bestie sometimes. I get my mate. Mamela hem. Keep your body, you know what, the button clean, right? And then I keep work a body button clean. Keep work up like a lorry. I come around, my long way, 70 so your toilet each and every single time. I get my bestie. Exactly. Wash gently with water. Don't use harsh soap. I get one of or strong toilet paper. Reckon the toilet paper is soft because the toilet paper is out on a dealing. Kids on a dealing really experience the pulse most of the time. So you could go power no matter the circumstances. Oh, hope will have a slow. It's important no matter the circumstance. Don't live too heavy, you know what, heavy without care. Get my bestie, exactly. So that is why you're going to go to the clinic. How usual, go to the clinic and then the doctor who knows quickly how not did the doctor's at clinic. Who wanted to do that? Did you like the thing? I get my bestie, did you necessarily clinic in the did you learn to do the each and every single time? Mamela, you see blood when you go to the toilet, go to the clinic. Well, when you see pain does not go away for 3 days in the very same place, kamorao kamole, go to the clinic. When you feel a big lump outside, mola ha setse now ile staging sele se se dangerous se ka uisang hore ba ba ba lo si ha pleke eo, go to the clinic. Akere mamet, exactly. You can't sit properly, go to the clinic. Akere ngwana ko hai, don't be shy. Ba ba ba ba ba ba tsaba clinic ba le shy, mara mo a lebetse motho re bophelo ba hae go tla pele bophelong ba hae. Nurses, you know what, see this each and every single day. They're not shocked. Even doctors are not shocked. They can't do usual because healthy are important. They get my bestie. Exactly. And then baba ngotolo remote u we tsho kuri ha kosha sile ka dintho tsa di jang akere ma medi ya so they li doctor le le di nurse dia di tse ba ntho tse ke buang ka tsona. And don't just buy pills from, you know what, the Facebook ng tsa lona or bona batho ba advertise tse dintho ya clinic empile akere ma bestie. Exactly. Some bleedings can be something more serious. Only a nurse or a doctor can actually tell you what is going on. So please, no matter the circumstance, ma medi, do not take what I'm telling you lightly. Take it serious. I get my bestie. You are not alone in this. You can change your food, drink water, and stop, you know what, sitting too long on, you know what, on the toilet with your phone. Go to the clinic if you mad. You must. I get my bestie. Exactly. Kiri huwe na kutuwela huwe na mamedi bekiri prevention is better than cure. I get my mamedi. Where it is what it is. Mami Rafon 360 Radio, your precise air local global connection. And zikiri huwe na hakita Blue Monday. Blue Monday, I can favor that much, mara, because of it drop. In the year 2026, kile karo huwe na mamedi la hule juang, rapresa push her up panda, no matter the circumstance. The time right now is 18 minutes after the hour 11. And Zerudut here, Mamedi Mo, the official encounter with me, the lovely, the amazing Cynthia K. Iri, without wasting any time any further. I can topic Nyaruna for the second round of the show. He topic Monati Leona Elongor is going to, you know what, brighten your Blue Monday. Kiri my bestie. Mamela, kiri ho wena haki bua lwena on this Blue Monday. Kiri, when people are trying to put you down, do you let them win or do you ever give in? You know, I actually thought about this topic when I was playing my favorite song, Pila ya Monewa. And I actually, when I was listening to the lyrics, and I actually said, you know, this is the topic for me today that I need to talk about. Because even the Pina Tsarona Terimalanza, the celebrity, they actually bring, you know what, inspirations when it comes to beautiful topics like this. I get my bestie. Exactly when I'm mamidi. So now, let me dive into it a little bit deep. I get my bestie. When people trying to push you down, don't let them win. And don't ever give in when I go high, right? So I want to actually, before I put it in a form that you're going to understand it, I want to say to you, when I'm a mate, today as I am talking to you, and then you are feeling down, and you are feeling, you know what, people are trying to put you down, and then Luena, you are giving in and you are letting them win. I want to change your mindset today. I get my bestie. Exactly when I'm a mate. Mamela, babambalona at work, they gossip about you. I get my bestie. At home, they say that you will never make it. I get my bestie. On social media, they laugh at your dreams. I get my bestie. Yes, in your family they say that you are a failure most of the time. So when people are trying to put you down, don't let them win. Don't ever give in. I get my bestie. When people try to put you down, is because they see something in you that you don't, that they don't have. Right? Remember that each and every single time. Nobody tries to put you down, to put down a person who is not going anywhere kabo pilo. No. Ha hona motho tsing etsang nako ka motho long ra bona hore ha ni ai anywhere kabo pilo. Ke re my bestie. Exactly. That is why ke re nobody tries to put down a person who is not going anywhere. They put you down because you are rising. When I keep on rising, fight to move forward no matter the circumstance. Mamela hem. Now, hagebeya in a simple form, kiruhena, why do people put you down? So I'm going to break it down for you step by step so that you digest it and so that you arise and shine for the glory of God has come for you today. Get my bestie. Mamel, why do they put you down? I'm going to give you 3 points on that and I'm going to move to another point right there. The first point right there is jealousy. I get my bestie. You have light, bupilumba how, and your light makes them see their darkness in them. I get my bestie. So they want to switch your light off. And then when you do melant, when you switch off your light, when oh, you are dimming your light. I get my bestie. And then the second point right there is fear, right? They are scared you will succeed and leave them behind, right? So they say you can't. And then to keep you what? To keep you small. And little runner, you dim your light and you stay small. Like, get my bestie. Exactly. Give fear, ya bone oye zangorolwana, you keep small. Mamel, the last point right there, their own path, right? They hurt people, right? They, mamela, hurt people. But what do you know about this about mama mbutloko? People who were, you know what, who were put down, they also try to put others down. Remember that. If mutato laure, chomi, when you think you're going to make it, I don't think you are good enough. It's because of their projected their own, you know what, they're projecting their own insecurities, their own hurt towards you. Horulwena, you must put yourself down because they already are feeling down about themselves. Remember that. So nakirwena, how about Felisa Jalo? Move away from such people. So that you must actually, you know what, brighten your light even more, even further. Because how about Waba Jalo Batsuilebo Pilombaho? Kimo ilungur, you see light at the end of the tunnel. Remember that. Get my bestie. Now, how do they put you down? And I know that at the back of your mind, you're asking yourself that. Get my bestie. With their words. My mate, with their words, you will never be anything in your life. To put you down. I get my bestie. That's how they try to put you down. With silence, ignoring your wins. They're not going to say, oh my goodness, you are blessed. They will never say such words. But instead, you will see even on their face, or is jealousy is just written all over their face. And they can't even hide it. I get my bestie. Because of eventually, their true colors will unleash whether you like it or not. I get my mate. They will actually even go as far as betraying you, talking behind your back, or oh nahana or robetir, bantabatiba or velo betir. I can remember mamela hem. And they are most of the time in competition with you, trying to copy to prove, Hori, you know what, trying to copy you to prove, Hori, when you're not special. So they are copying everything that you do, and then they want to do it more than you, so that they prove, Hori, when you're not special, and they're the ones that are special. I get my bestie. And that is why I get my mate. Even if people can imitate you, Mara, there's only one you, and there will never be another you in this planet called Earth. I get my mate. Exactly. So remember that even if they try to be in competition with you, even if they try to copy you to prove that you are not special, and then when they give on a special, Mari, you are special, and remember that each and every single time. I get my bestie. Exactly. Don't let them, you know what, win. Don't ever give in. I get my bestie. Exactly. When I'm a made mamela. How to not let them win. And I'm going to wrap up on this last point right there because of my time right there. Mamel, on my first point on this one, how to not let them win, don't argue with them. Because we're not about to prove a point, I can argue. No, stop arguing with people like that. I get my bestie. Achieve. The best revenge is success. Don't waste time and your energy fighting them. I get my bestie. Yes, use that very same energy to build. And you are building and you are climbing the ladder. In competition with you, and then they get a shock of a lifetime. I get my mate. Exactly when I'm my mate. Mamela, hey, don't tell them your plans. This is what I want to do. This is where I'm trying to help you, and this is what you should do. These people are jealous about you at the end of the day. I get my bestie. That is why don't let them know your plans. Don't tell them your plans. I get show them your results at the end of the day. Move in silence. Let your success make noise. When lightning strikes, nobody is expecting lightning. I get my bestie. Yeah, strike like a lightning when I want to go high. Don't ever give in when I'm my bestie, no matter the circumstance. I get my bestie. Exactly. That is why use that energy instead of you wanting to fight back. Use it to build. Instead, I get one of my mamela hem. protect your mind each and every single time. What they say about you is not who you are. Remember that. I get my bestie. What they gossip about you, what they tell people that is bad about you, what they think about you is not your business, is not your problem. Protect your mind each and every single time. La batho ba because una la batho ba leng hore ibile ba ba rata ho break about you even worse. How about you le motho a bua ka wena, they want to come but they get about mamgopozi. Ba tla u jwetsa hore mama na tsa bua ka wena are. Le yana motho you must show them the way. You're okay, no, and then when are you the messenger now? I get my bestie, so that Libona, you kite ties with them. Who said you must come and tell me? I get my bestie, Mamela, hey, my bestie. When I'm saying to you, protect your mind, what they say about you is not who you are. What God says about you is who you are. I get my bestie, exactly when I'm a made you. God says you are chosen. Remember that. You are a winner and you are more than a conqueror through Christ who strengthens you each and every single time. I get my bestie. That is why when people are trying to put you down, when I'm my bestie, don't let them win and don't ever give in. I get my mate. Mamela hai. Keep going. And kaitu sometimes is not easy because little gossip is on the doubt distract. I do sabo shoko. We put on tata mujumbu can to why marabato baleso. Bana di pilute, zelote, hopo hakana. Bahono buaka mutu up until the last drop. I get my bestie. That is why I keep going. Forget about people. Whether you like it, whether you do good, whether you like it or not, people will still talk about you. I get my bestie. You do good, they'll still talk. You do bad, they even will be worse. I get my mate. Exactly when I'm a mate. My man. Keep going, even if it's hard. I get my bestie, exactly. Even when it's hard, when I keep going, they want you to quit. I get my bestie. You are nothing. I get my bestie, exactly. They want you to cry. They want you to give up. Don't give in. They will win when you do that. I get my bestie. Keep going up until you win. And then when you believe and you align with God, you will win each and every single time. Remember that. I get my mate. Mamela hai. Remember why you started. I get my mate. Hey, remember why you started. You didn't start for them. You started for you. For your kids, my bestie. You know, but balori, bana le bana, babang kidi single parents, babang habana di family members, babang habana any means of people coming through to help them. I get my bestie. Motui wan toka monwana. 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You know very well how they're not taking you anywhere. Mari, you are letting them win. I get my bestie. So that is why you're going now. When people are putting you down, don't let them win. Don't ever give in. I get my bestie. Yes, remember why you started. You started, you didn't start for them. You started for yourself. I get my bestie. You started for your kids. You started for your future. So don't stop for them. Remember that. Now, let me close it right here. Get my bestie. Exactly when I'm a matey. When people are trying to put you down, when I don't let them win. Stand up for yourself. I get my bestie. Dust yourself. When I wipe your tears. As they were trying to put you down. Keep on walking. Keep on going. Because there is light at the end of the tunnel. I get my bestie. Exactly. You are not what they said you are. You are what God said you are.

0: that try to put you down, refuse to give in when I want to go higher. I get my bestie, exactly, when I'm a medi. It is what it is when I'm a medi. The time right now is 11:30 on the dot. Kilakar ko na kiri 5 a. You know what, it's October. Kenija a wedding encha. 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So that is why kiri ko na luana wedding encha. Even if people try to put you down when I go high, don't let them win and don't ever give in. Thank you so much when I'm a medi. You remember Mamira from 360 Radio. 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
1: 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Chemistry? We got it. Music?

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1: 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Happy Blue Monday. 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Bye for now.

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Ladies and gentlemen, playing on my background, there's the one and only Daniel Caesar and Kali Uchis about to get you, the agent. And you are tuned in to Mrafong 360 Radio, your precise local global connection. Today it is a beautiful Monday, ladies and gentlemen, the 5th of October 2026. And it is exactly 5 minutes inside of a first hour, which is 2, ladies and gents. 5 plus 2. You're still okay. Tuned in, and this is the afternoon drive, ladies and gents. And this is your boy, the guy with the capital letter W, and D, the one and only Wallard. And today is going to be an awesome day. It's been a big weekend, ladies and gents. We come from a big weekend, by the way. And people had their fun, and get. Yeah, it is what it is. But what's nice is that, ladies and gentlemen, people had their fun, and we didn't get as much bad news, ladies and gentlemen. Just being honest, though, just being honest. So, ladies and gentlemen, right now, I'm going to give you the question of the day. And just to know, Pito Misumang on our South African squad, just a quick update, because, ladies and gentlemen, this weekend is also... also played, which is, was yesterday, right? Yeah, it was yesterday. South Africa won by a goal to nothing against Egypt, ladies and gentlemen. It was a beautiful game, a beautiful one. We should be happy for our boys, Mzansi. Ladies and gentlemen, let me give you our first question of the day, which is, you know, ladies and gentlemen. But I want to know, ladies and gentlemen, what is something in that? What is one thing in life that you are grateful for and makes you complete? Yeah, let's talk all that right now on 076-350-1915. I want to know. I would really love to know. Since it is Monday, and ladies and gentlemen, we come from the weekend, we've been traveling. Yeah, this weekend made people travel a lot. So, I would love to know from you. This weekend, just since it was this big, and with everything that has been happening, ladies and gentlemen, just tell me when on 076-350-1915. What is something that you are actually grateful for in this life, and it actually makes you complete? You know, sometimes we underestimate things until we realize, they are, or rather they play a very crucial roles in our lives, and then we get to realize when it's too late. You understand? We do reach those points in life. But tell me, ladies and gents, search it right now. Just make sure that you find it, and you are able to say, okay, this is the thing that I'm actually grateful for, and it makes me feel complete, ladies and gents. Tell me all that on 076-350-1915, or go tell us on our Facebook page, ladies and gentlemen, Mrafong 360 Radio, and hit us under the comment section. It's already on our socials. Just go there and let's communicate with that. Ladies and gentlemen, there is the one and only Olivia Dean at Man I Need. I'm going to play it for you right now. You know what I'm going to do? I'm going to also introduce these other two remaining questions that we're going to discuss throughout the show. So, I'm going to introduce them right now, but I'm going to tell you to which one we're going to discuss on which one. But just so you know, all the topics and ladies and gents we're going to discuss today, so that you prepare yourself. But for this hour, this is what we are discussing. What is one thing in life that you are grateful for and makes you complete? And then we will also discuss later on, ladies and gentlemen, are you happy with the person that you have developed into? If not, what is that one change you need to do? And the other one, it would be, would you ever give up your life to save another? All these will be discussing them today. So please make sure, Guti, you prepare yourself and you are able to answer each and every last one of them. And tell me, Guti, when would you be able
Lady Enchant, would you be able to give your life or to save another, or are you happy with the person that you have developed into? If not, what is that one change you need to do? And this hour, we are discussing what is one thing in life that you are grateful for and makes you complete. Let's communicate on our comment section, Lady Enchant, Marathon 360 Radio on our Facebook page.

That is the one and only Post Malone, lady and gent. I see Lemon Tree, and it's going to play on my background as again we continue with our show. I still need to know from you, lady and gent, what is that one thing you are actually grateful for, and lady and gent, you feel super complete with. Let's talk all that, lady and gent. Life can be something that is very, very unpredictable. There's so much that has been going on, especially living in Merafong, Lady Enchant, you know, living in Kutongje. Merafong is old, Carltonville, you know. It's becoming a place that is, you know, filled with cases now. Just to tell the truth, you know, things that are happening right now is things that we went having back in the days in Kuzo, right? But yeah, Lady Enchant, I would really love to know from you, what is that one thing that you are grateful for? Pela, we've been seeing in the news what happened in Wedela, Lady Enchant, right? And people, victims, Lady and Gent, and survivors, Lady and Gent, they actually, you know, now will see the importance of life, you know, and they are grateful for it now, definitely, you know. It's no longer a thing whereby they take it for granted. You can even hear their interviews whenever you are watching the news, you know. So I definitely know the majority of those survivors, Lady and Gent, right now, they are so much grateful for life. And they are so much grateful, and they know the power of God right now, you know. So tell me on 076-350-1915, Lady and Gent, when on your side, what is something that you are grateful for? You know, let's talk all that as I'm about to play you G-Eazy, Chris Brown, and Mark Harris. Let's see, provide.

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33 minutes inside our first hour, Lady and Gent, which is Utu. So, Lady and Gent, it's still the 5th of October 2026, Lady and Gent, the 10th month of the year. It's already over, Lady and Gent. This year, we are left with only 2 months, and then we are out of the 2026 year, heading to the 2027. So, Lady and Gent, I would really love to know from you, Gutsuke, what is something that you are ready, Lady and Gent, you know, something that you are so much ready, Lady and Gent, to, you know, or rather grateful for. Let me put it like that. Something that you are really grateful for. So tell me, Lady and Gent, and again, you see with your life, it's actually not complete without, you know, it's very complete when that is there. So tell me on 076-350-1915, Lady and Gent, as I'm about to play you the one and only Lady and Gent, Drake at the controller. Please enjoy.

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0: man, woo, black man. Woo.
1: Lady and gent, that was Pharrell Williams and Jay-Z about to get an entrepreneur. And yeah, lady and gent, we are heading to our second hour, lady and gent. So get this topic doesn't end here. We are about to get more and more and more of get this topic, lady and gent, so that we can continue with it on our socials. We're going to be discussing another topic, lady and gent, just shortly. But yeah, before I tell you which one we discuss in between the two remaining ones, just to get prepare yourself, lady and gent, because I'm about to play you Kelani to fold it, and the song needs to take us straight to our second hour, and then lady and gent will be discussing our second topic.

That is Vigo's Deep, Vigo's Groove, Lady Enchanter by Queen B, Beyonce, the one and only Beyonce, Lady Enchanter. And yeah, we are already 3 minutes inside our second hour, yeah, and on this hour, the question, I think you already saw it, yeah, Lady Enchanter, because it's already on our Facebook page, yeah, Birafon 360 Radio, that is the Facebook page name. So all you have to do is go there and follow us, and then you will find the question there. And the question is, Gelady Enchant, would you give up your life to save somebody's? Would you give up your own life, Lady Enchant, to make sure that you save another one's life? For an instance, giving out your heart, would you do that, Lady and Gent, to make sure that the other person lives? It's a tough question, I know. We know what we say, we love to help out, and we will do good and all that. But again, Lady and Gent, would you give up your life, die, so that somebody else can live? Are you able to do that? Let's talk on 076-350-1915. Bruno Mars, I see, leave the door open. Please enjoy.

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1: That was Beyonce, Lady and Gent, and Wizkid, not forget

being Saint John'd, Lady and Gent about to get a brown skin girl, and get Lady and Gent. Blue Ivy is also featured on the song, which is get Beyonce's first born child or first born daughter. Lady and Gent, I still need to know from you, good to get between get Lady and Gent. Would you give up your life? I mean to say, for someone, Lady and Gent, you. Or rather, for saving someone's life, would you do that? Tell me on 0763151915, Lady and Gent, because we would really love to know. We're good to get. Would you do that when for someone else? Like, I'll make an example. Giving out your heart. You know, there's like heart. Surgeries, Lady and Gent, or rather heart donors, and it's Lady and Gent. So when would you donate your heart so that someone else can live? Because whenever you donate your heart, Lady and Gent, you need to understand, Guti, they take it out before you can actually die. You know, it means that the chances that they had to actually save you, Lady and Gent, they are no longer doing that because you already given up your heart, Anditi. So, are you ready for that, Lady and Gent, for somebody else to actually live? Because if that happened, it means someone else will actually live, Lady and Gent, and when you will no longer have that chance of living. So, tell me on 076-350-1915, Lady and Gent, would you give up your heart so that someone else could actually live, Lady and Gent? And it, that's what we are talking on this hour. 076-350-1915, Lady and Gent. I would love to know from you, what do you make out of this? And it, I'm going to play you the one and only Lady and Gent, Free Nationals, but Lady and Gent, Eternal Light. And on this one, they have the one and only Lady and Gent. They have the one and only Chronix. Hey, Lady and Gent, how can I not forget, or rather, how can I forget Chronix, Lady and Gent? Please do enjoy this beautiful piece, Lady and Gent.

0: playing on my bag, Lady and Gent, Changes. So what a beautiful song, right here, Lady and Gent, at Marathon 360 Radio. You're precise, local, global connection, Lady and Gent. This is the afternoon drive time. The guy with the capital letter W and D, the one and only Willarden.
1: 3 to 6 p.m. We don't do boring. 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
0: Yeah, boy, gay lady and gent, that is me, gay lady and gent, the boy with the capital letter W and D, the one and only Willarden. So, gay lady and gent, we are talking all things. I want to know, good again, would you give up your own life for someone else's life? I did, lady and gent. There are people who already registered as we speak right now. I know, good, there are people who are capable of doing that. But I need to know from your view and from where you're standing right now, when would you be able

to do it, because I know some people that are already registered to give away their organs, you understand, and that, ladies and gentlemen, happens. For an instance, when a person becomes to be in an accident, and now instead of, ladies and gentlemen, and then you, let me say you're in an accident and you are critical, your situation is critical, they can save you, and then there's a possibility you can die. It's a 50-50 percentage, you understand, lady and chant. But you know what they will do? Instead of taking the 50% chances of saving you, lady and chant, they rather use the other 50% to take out the organs that you already registered to go save someone else's life. Do you know that it happens, lady and gent? Even if the possibility of saving you was there, but since now you've registered your organs, lady and gent, to give away my organs, if maybe there is someone that is my blood type and needs a liver, it needs a lung, it needs a kidney, you understand? Give it out there. As soon as, lady and gent, you face that tragic, instead of saving you, they take those parts and they give it to the next person. So, lady and gent, would you do that when? Because doing that, it's saving someone else's and not yourself. Would you actually do that? 076-350-1915. Please enjoy and tell me on 076-350-1915, lady and gent, would you give up your life for another?

side, but I'm still thinking after I haven't decided yet. Before that, I'm going to play you, before I tell you which one do I stand it, or rather, you know, let me just break it down to you. Let me not waste any further time, lady and gent. You know, let me just wrap it up, because I would just say, I'll be back, Ganti Iskati, Suzo Shaya, so that we can head to our third and final hour and talk about our last topic, lady and gent. And Titi, let me just tell you straight up. I mean, lady and gent, I would really not do that. I would really not do that, guys, because that's really, really, really, really, really a problem, you know. Because if there was a possibility that I could be saved, now that possibility, lady and gent, it's no longer there, because now they have to take these parts and give them to another person. You understand? And I could have lived. Yeah, the thought of I could have lived, lady and gent. You know, living, it's nice. Living, it's really, really great. You know? So, tell me, lady and gent, on 076-350-1915. When would you actually do that? I mean, on my side, in other ways, lady and gent, just to, you know, keep it short, just to really keep it short, I would not. I would really not. You know, without any way of wasting any further time and say 1, 2, and 3, I would just definitely not. So tell me, when would you actually do it, lady and gent? Blue Bobby and Youngstar Nabati Mali Enja, before I play you Young Ustombe by Gabza the Small.

Ixesha by Kelvin Momolidi and Janta and Jay Stacks and Tige Sipoma Kutulela, but again, Ixesha and Lady and Janta. Ixesha Luguti, we head to our third and final hour, Lady and Janta, and I want you to stay tuned and do not go anywhere. I already have that last topic. You already know Guti, we're going to talk about what, right? Hey, I know you already know. So, Geunga and our Lady and Janta, stay tuned. I'm going to play you the musical chef, Baby Son, but again, Baya Kuluma. Please enjoy Lady and Janta as we are heading to our third and final hour.

Lady and Gent Batigena by Kaluma by the musical chef and baby son, Lady and Gent, right here at Marathon 360 Radio, your precise local global connection. Lady and Gent, with that being said, I would love to say to you, it is exactly 4 p.m. on the dot, Lady and Gent, and I'm about to introduce our last topic that we are going to be talking about, and then Gilady and Gent, you already know how our last hour we do it, all right? So let's just introduce it and then get into it, Gilady and Gent, without wasting any time. But Gilady and Gent, this is what we are talking about. Uguti, again, I want to know, Uguti, are you happy with the person that you have developed into? If not, what is that one change you need to do? Because sometimes, Lady and Gent, we develop to someone, rather to people that we don't recognize, we don't even see. You know, sometimes, yes, we do grow to what we actually want and what we are actually working towards. You understand? Because life can go according to your plan, and sometimes, Lady and Gent, it can definitely go off ramp. So tell me on 076-350-1915, Lady and Gent, when on your side. Once again, how, Lady and Gent, are you happy with that person that you have developed into? As I'm about to play you, Governor Small, at again, Kanye Njalo, Lady and Gent, just tell me all that. We're going to be discussing that throughout this beautiful hour. Enjoy.

to inside our third and final hour, Gather the Enchant, and I've played you Kanyanjalo by the Gabza, the Small Gather the Enchant. So tell me on 076-350-1915, winner on your side, Lady Enchant, Wutigena, are you happy with the person that you have developed into Lady Enchant, Aditi? But if not, if you are not Lady Enchant, where is, or rather, where do you think you need to make a change? For real, where do you think you actually need to make that change so that, Lady and Gent, everything can go according to the plan that you are actually looking for, or so that you can develop to the person you are actually looking for to develop to? Aditi, that's what we are talking about on this hour. Kelvin Momo, Atelalela, with Mtunzi and Nia Pell.

Alvin Momo and Tunzi Niapel also get Lady and Gent is in the song and to get asked the whole need to know from you, Lady and Gent, to get what is that part of your life that you think still needs some changing, or when are you actually happy, Lady and Gent, with Lady and Gent, the you know, are you happy with the person that you've developed into? Are you? Or when a lady and gent, you say, no, I need fixing the and the and the and the, you know, a little bit. Because we can be developed, but get lady and gent missing some fundamental parts. And need to get. So tell me on 076 350 1915, get lady and gent.

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Lord, call us to battle, that we may proclaim you King of kings and Lord of lords. I pray these things with all my heart. Raise them up, Lord, raise them up.

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Whatever I need, he will supply. I believe tonight somebody just wants him to open up the windows of heaven for you. Let it rain. 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I just need you to move in this place tonight. He's doing it right now.